You had the cards, I must admit. You were awful smart. The awful truth is awful sad, I must admit.

0: if there's no tonight. I'm never leaving you alone. So feel it right.
1: Alta Play Yesterday, gli anni 2000.

starting today and each day forward, an age of consciousness must enter our spirits. No more nation against nation and religions at odds.